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0: I love that newest from Taylor Swift. I knew it, I knew ya. Canyon Country 106.9. There is always some kind of trend going on TikTok. I tell you, it is never stop trends. I don't know who comes up with them, but they just become a thing. And doctors are now talking about some of the trends that they are warning people about, and they're kind of starting to scare people, okay? Doctors are saying, stop it. Knock it off. Now, one of them is kind of calling me out because they said apparently sleep deprivation and energy drinks have become too big of a survival tool. And you know what? Yes. Okay, call me out like that. One day, I'll break the habit, but not anytime soon. Apparently, influencers, though, they are now making their own medicine and they're trying to sell it to you. That's literally the craziest sentence to say in general. Influencer medicine. Don't buy it off a TikTok shop. That sounds like something out of a futuristic movie. Just the warning is quite literally in the name. Apparently, that two people are big on parasite cleanses on TikTok. And every doctor is saying, please stop because the parasite cleanses can cause liver failure. Yes, please. No, stop. Not everything on TikTok needs to be done. The one that surprised me the most, because it's all over in major cities, is those e-scooters and e-bikes. Doctors are saying to get rid of them because they've now become one of the top reasons for visits to the ER, with collisions between riders, riders and pedestrians, riders and vehicles, people even flying off of them from uneven terrain. That's too much for me. Okay, that's too much for me. If the worst of the worst, you know, thing about me is that I don't get quite 8 hours of sleep and I survive off of caffeine through my whole time that I'm awake, I'm okay with that being the worst thing that I do.
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8: 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Lows around 58 tonight. We've got showers and thunderstorms, a bit of a summer storm tonight. And then tomorrow, well, our Saturday, we're cooling down. We've got a little bit of rain in the morning, but then mostly cloudy and breezy throughout the day. Highs of 71. Honestly, a good day to get outside because it's not too hot.
9: 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Turn the noise down.

0: Impossible not to sing along to Shane Prof. Long live country, Canyon Country 106.9. 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And that's at 157 Thane. 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

0: Love that from John Morgan Kid, myself on Canyon at Country. Community Spirit Fireworks. It's bigger than ever before because this year we're celebrating a big birthday. The United States is 250 this year. The show is always starts at 10 o'clock and you can listen to the official soundtrack at KOZE.com. 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

You can't go wrong with Chris Stapleton. White horse listening in with Aiden on Canyon Country and looking at the weather. We've got a bit of a summer storm tonight. We've got clouds, we've got rain, maybe some thunderstorms, lows of 58, and then tomorrow we've got rain in the morning, but then mostly cloudy throughout the day with a high of 71.

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champ in a pinch, man. 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

0: hard not to be envious, isn't it, Ella? Are you an Ella fella, fellas? Any guys listening? 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

chin in a pinch, man. Hotter than the red on the cattle brand, cause she's a gold digger with a quick trigger. A cast iron skillet swinging lid flipper. Now he's a double wide on the county line, sipping on a six pack of Lone Star Light. She did him dirty, took him to the cleaners. Now a

Last night, around midnight, he took his lucky fence pliers and a mag light. He cut the fence out. He snuck on in. One whistle in the wind and that buckskin, he came running, running right up. 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

0: 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You get them all right here at Canyon Country 106.9. What you got going on today? It's a Saturday. 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

The devil went down to Georgia. He was looking for a soul to steal. He was in a bind because he was way behind and he was willing to make a deal. When he came across this young man sawing on the fiddle and playing it hot, and the devil jumped up on a hickory stump and said, "Boy, let me tell you what. I guess you didn't know it, but I'm a fiddle player too. And if you'd care to take a dare, I'll make a bet with you. Now, you play pretty good fiddle, boy, but give the devil his due. I bet a fiddle of gold against your soul, because I think I'm better than you." The boy said, "My name's Johnny, and it might be a sin, but I'll take your bet, and you're going to regret, because I'm the best as ever."

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And he pulled the bow across the strings and it made an evil hit. And then a band of demons joined in and it sounded something like this.

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Johnny said, "Devil, just come on back if you ever want to try again. 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